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1: The KCRG TV9 First Alert Forecast. Mostly clear tonight with a low near 61. Winds are out of the north at 5 to 15. Tomorrow, partly cloudy and pleasant with a high near 78. Winds are out of the northeast at 5 to 15. Mostly clear skies tomorrow night with a low near 60. Mostly sunny on Monday with a high near 80. I'm TV9 First Alert Storm Team meteorologist A.J. Rickman on 105.7 KOKZ, Iowa's Classic Hits.

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mighty long time, but I'm here to tell you, there's something else. 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

0: Tiffany on 105.7 KOKZ. Mike Davis wrapping up my time for this evening, but more of Iowa's classic gets on the way for you. And then at 9 o'clock, Nina Blackwood and Absolutely 80s takes over. Tonight, Nina's got music from The Fix, Pat Benatar, Wang Chung, and her Total Recall Top 5 is from this week in 1980. Absolutely 80s coming up tonight at 9 right here on KOKZ. Have a great rest of your Saturday. Enjoy the weekend, my friend. Be good to each other out there. I will talk to you again Monday afternoon at 2 as I get to film for Jeff Winfield for a couple of days, so we will talk to you then. See ya.
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1: The KCRG TV9 First Alert Forecast. Mostly clear tonight with a low near 61. Winds are out of the north at 5 to 15. Tomorrow, partly cloudy and pleasant with a high near 78. Winds are out of the northeast at 5 to 15. Mostly clear skies tomorrow night with a low near 60. Mostly sunny on Monday with a high near 80. I'm TV9 First Alert Storm Team meteorologist A.J. Rickman on 105.7 KOKZ, Iowa's Classic Hits.

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1: Hey, it's Waters from the Waters Wake Up Call. Hope you have a great weekend. I am out till Thursday, but man, I'll tell you, we had a great week. Back on Tuesday, we celebrated the 45th anniversary of the launch of MTV. Talking about favorite videos.
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5: Casey Kasem has unlocked the American Top 40 vaults and is replaying original shows from the 70s. 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That's when Natalie Cole was a sophisticated lady. Walter Murphy played a fifth of Beethoven. Neil Sedaka was stepping out, and the Starland Vocal Band enjoyed an afternoon delight. 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
3: If you remember Madge soaking people's hands in Palmolive, we've got some great stuff you were soaking your ears in. It's Nina Blackwood, and this is Absolutely 80s. This week, Hollywood drills for 80s oil, and Sting gets a prank played on him that does not go over very well. Plus, we have The Fix, Pat Benatar, Paul McCartney, Godley and Cream, and right now, I think it's a great idea that everybody have fun tonight on Absolutely 80s.

Yep, that's all Brian Adams on Absolutely 80s. I'm Nina Blackwood. Just days after his own birthday, Simply Red frontman Mick Hucknall and his partner Gabriella announced that they're on cloud nine after the birth of Rami True Hucknall. Here's Holding Back the Years, Simply Red on Absolutely 80s.

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1: The KCRG TV9 First Alert Forecast. Mostly clear tonight with a low near 61. Winds are out of the north at 5 to 15. Tomorrow, partly cloudy and pleasant with a high near 78. Winds are out of the northeast at 5 to 15. Mostly clear skies tomorrow night with a low near 60. Mostly sunny on Monday with a high near 80. I'm TV9 First Alert Storm Team meteorologist A.J. Rickman on 105.7 KOKZ, Iowa's Classic Hits.

Pepper on Absolutely 80s. I'm Nina Blackwood. The Bangles concert DVD called Return to Bangalonia got 18 sizzling tracks recorded in September of 2000 at the House of Blues on the Sunset Strip. Also included are track commentary, interviews, acoustic performances, and rare photographs. Here they are, the Mistresses of Funny Walks on Absolutely 80s.

0: Naked Eyes on Absolute Ladies. I'm Nina Blackwood, and let's finally get to those phone lines. They're burning up the wires. 866-80s is the number. Hello.
1: Hey, this is Dennis. I listen to 99.9 KISS FM in Portland, Maine, and I was thinking, how about some Billy Idol? Maybe Eyes Without a Face or something off the album anyway. Thanks.

0: That was Billy Idol. This is Absolutely 80s, and I'm Nina Blackwood. On the way, when did that happen? And the Total Recall Top 5 from this very week of 1980.
1: More of Nina Blackwood's Absolutely 80s, next.
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8: 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August 1st of 81, the video music era is born. 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
10: 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The rain is purple, and it's okay to wear your sunglasses at night.
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0: 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I'm Nina Blackwood.
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0: In 1984, internal strife, too much success, and a need to do something new fragmented Duran Duran into two different groups. John and Andy Taylor hooked up with Robert Palmer to create the hugely successful Power Station, while Nick Rhodes and Simon Le Ba, along with Roger Taylor, formed Arcadia. The album So Red the Rose would eventually be certified platinum, fueled by the success of the major top 10 hit, Election Day. And listen for the extended dramatic narration from 80s icon Grace Jones in this very special in-house remix. I give you the Absolutely 80s cult classic from Arcadia.

0: Fine song from Kevin Godley and Lal Cream, Cry, on Absolutely 80s. I'm Nina Blackwood. In the frenzy to make movies out of 80s TV shows, what'll they think up next, huh? Dukes of Hazzard? Oh, I think they already did that. Oops, should keep my mouth shut, huh?
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0: 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Meanwhile, there's more Absolutely 80s. Come.
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0: Sir Paul comes up to number four on the Absolutely 80s Total Recall Top 5. I'm Nina Blackwood, and these were the top five songs from this very week of August 1980. By the way, a first-class postage stamp cost you only 15 cents. 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
1: 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Billy Joel, still rock and roll to me. On the Absolutely 80s Total Recall Top 5, I'm Nina Blackwood. And now we have reached number one. In fact, this is the third time that Olivia Newton-John has topped the charts. This time it's with Magic on the Absolutely 80s Total Recall Top 5.
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6: We've unlocked the vaults, and we're replaying Casey Kasem's American Top 40, The 80s. This week is from August 4th, 1984. That's when Sheila E. led The Glamorous Life. Lionel Richie was Stuck on You. The Jacksons were in a state of shock. And Bruce Springsteen was Dancing in the Dark. 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
9: weather. 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Mostly clear overnight with a low near 61. Winds are out of the north at 5 to 15. On Sunday, partly cloudy and comfortable with a high near 79. Winds are out of the northeast at 5 to 15. Mostly clear Sunday night with a low near 59. Mostly sunny on Monday with a high near 80. I'm TV9 First Alert Storm Team meteorologist A.J. 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
0: If you enjoy a movie with a steel pickaxe fight at the climax, you will love Streets of Fire. Diane Lane stars as a rock chick kidnapped by the Green Goblin. Willem Dafoe, a biker with some serious attitude issues. Michael Paré is the only one who could save her, albeit with the help of her manager, played by Rick Moranis. From the film, here's Dan Hartman, I Can Dream About Ya, on Absolutely 80s.

0: Terry Nunn and Berlin on Absolute Ladies. I'm Nina Blackwood, and let's give the phone company some breathing room and lighten up these lines, shall we? 866-80s is the number. Hello.
1: Hi, this is Jake. I listen to Absolutely 80s on Q102 in Reno, Nevada. I like to hear Ice House's Electric Blue. It's one of my all-time favorite songs from the 80s. If you could play that for me, I'd be really grateful. Thank you. Bye.
0: Ah, that is a good idea. Ice House, Electric Blue on Absolutely

request from Tina for Journey Separate Ways Worlds Apart on Absolute Ladies. I'm Nina Blackwood. One time at a show, a mischievous roadie decided to actually lower a fortress around Sting when he sang this song. Now, Sting was not impressed. Maybe due in part that the song was inspired by his divorce. Never laugh at a man's pain. Here he is. Sting, Fortress Around Your Heart on Absolutely 80s.

0: Sting on Absolutely 80s. I'm Nina Blacklett. Your chance to challenge your brain with When Did That Happen is right around the bend. 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
11: 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Mostly clear overnight with a low near 61. Winds are out of the north at 5 to 15. On Sunday, partly cloudy and comfortable with a high near 79. Winds are out of the northeast at 5 to 15. Mostly clear Sunday night with a low near 59. Mostly sunny on Monday with a high near 80. I'm TV9 First Alert Storm Team meteorologist A.J. Rickman on 105.7 KOKZ, Iowa's Classic Hits.
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0: Tears for Fears on Absolutely 80s. I'm Nina Blackwood, and let us play When Did That Happen?
1: We give you the clues, you guess the mystery year. It's time for When Did That Happen?
0: These three events happened this very week of our mystery year. ABC TV launched Primetime Live. The Queen Mum celebrated her 89th birthday. And after 3.5 years of inactivity due to the Challenger tragedy, the space shuttle Columbia leads America back into space. When did that happen? We'll tell you next.
1: More of Nina Blackwood's Absolutely 80s next.
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10: Hey, it's Waters from the Waters Wake Up Call. Hope you're having a great weekend. I am out till Thursday, but man, I'll tell you, we had a great week. Back on Random Wednesday, it was National Chicken Wing Day. And I've always thought chicken wings are way too much trouble than they're worth. And it's always good to get calls from you on the subject.
11: A ribeye. 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
10: Yeah, there are definitely better ways to get steak than a ribeye. 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
10: Well, I'm glad that led us to the McRib. 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
1: Time to test your wits to see if you can come up with our mystery year. It's When Did That Happen?
0: All right, do you think you have it figured out? When did all these events happen? ABC TV launched Primetime Live. The Queen Mum celebrated her 89th birthday. And after 3.5 years of inactivity due to the Challenger tragedy, the space shuttle Columbia leads America back into space. When did that happen?
1: 1989.
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Tina Turner ahead of that. I'm Nina Blackwood, and you can keep on going back to those 80s feelings again next week on your favorite station. 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Absolutely 80s is research written and produced by Rusty Pickett with exclusive remixes by DJ Pickett. It is engineered by Zach Trinisi, spotlights by Dave Smalls, and the executive producers Danny Sheridan. You know, some say the 80s are back, but we know they were never gone. For Absolutely 80s, I'm Nina Blackwood on the United Stations Radio Networks.

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1: weather. The KCRG TV9 First Alert Forecast. Mostly clear overnight with a low near 61. Winds are out of the north at 5 to 15. On Sunday, partly cloudy and comfortable with a high near 79. Winds are out of the northeast at 5 to 15. Mostly clear Sunday night with a low near 59. Mostly sunny on Monday with a high near 80. I'm TV9 First Alert Storm Team meteorologist A.J. Rickman on 105.7 KOKZ, Iowa's Classic Hits.

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Don't you want me, baby? From the Cedar Valley to the corridor. I guess you're just what I need. That's what I need. 105.7 KOKZ, Iowa's classic hits.

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1: And you can dance. For inspiration.

There are six acts in the countdown enjoying their first top 40 hits. Here's one of these newcomers, the band out of L.A. called Rat. They move from number 23 to number 19 with Round and Round. Here's Rat.

1978, that's a piece of the number one smash, Kiss You All Over, by the band Exile. Exile had formed in the mid-1960s, and Kiss You All Over was their first top 40 hit. They followed up their number one smash with a number 40 song, You Thrill Me, then another lesser chart hit. And that was the last the pop chart has seen of the group Exile. Exile disbanded, and members J.P.

0: Survey song number 14 again this week by Tom Bailey, Joe Leeway, and Alana Curry, who call themselves the Thompson Twins. Doctor, Doctor. And the countdown continues. The hits from coast to
1: coast. 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
0: It jumped around in the top 10 for 8 weeks, peaked at number 3. This week it slips down 3 notches to number 13. Jump for My Love, the Pointer Sisters.

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0: Say So Much by 37-year-old Elton John at number 7 again this week. Coming up on American Top 40, a hit song by a woman who has just set an all-time record. She is now the oldest woman ever to have hit the top 10.
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12: Casey Kasem has unlocked the American Top 40 vaults and is replaying original shows from the 70s. 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Walter Murphy played a fifth of Beethoven. Neil Sedaka was stepping out. And the Starland Vocal Band enjoyed an afternoon delight. 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
0: these are the most popular songs in the land as ranked by Billboard magazine. Holding the same position this week as last week, Rod Stewart at number 6 with Infatuation.

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1: From August 4th, 1984, here's a song that first hit number 30 in 1982 and then would reach number 9 2 years later after being re-released. These are the Pointer Sisters with I'm So Excited. Tonight.

0: Re-entering the Hot 100 at number 87, those are the Pointer Sisters with I'm So Excited, a classic American Top 40 extra from 1984.
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0: 1057 KOKZ, Iowa's Classic Hits. Good afternoon. I'm Joanne Johnson on this beautiful Sunday. It doesn't look like I see in the forecast any chances for rain. Maybe Tuesday night, Wednesday. Not even purple rain is forecast. Here's Prince on KOKZ.
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1: Here's your GTV 9 First Alert Forecast. Today, see mostly sunny skies with a high of 79. Northeast winds at 5 to 15 miles per hour. Mostly clear tonight with a low of 59. Northeast winds at 5 to 10 miles per hour. Tomorrow, see mostly sunny skies, a high of 81. Partly cloudy skies for tomorrow night, a low of 62. I'm TV 9 First Alert Storm Team Meteorologist Neil Dinka on 105.7 KOKZ, Iowa's Classic Hits.

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1: Here's your GTV 9 First Alert Forecast. Today, see mostly sunny skies with a high of 79. Northeast winds at 5 to 15 miles per hour. Mostly clear tonight with a low of 59. Northeast winds at 5 to 10 miles per hour. Tomorrow, seeing mostly sunny skies, a high of 81. Partly cloudy skies for tomorrow night, a low of 62. I'm TV 9 First Alert Storm Team Meteorologist Neil Danka on 105.7 KOKZ, Iowa's Classic Hits.

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0: 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Michael Jackson, music from Aerosmith, and Tom Petty and the Heartbreakers as well. And make sure you're listening tomorrow morning, 5:30 to 10, for Mike Waters and the Waters Wake Up Call. He will have, of course, the Bright Side, Hit and Run headlines, three things you didn't know, and much, much more, including more of Iowa's Classic Hits, only on 1057 KOKZ.
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6: 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Walter Murphy played a fifth of Beethoven. Neil Sedaka was stepping out, and the Starland Vocal Band enjoyed an afternoon delight. 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

1057 KOKZ, Iowa's Classic Hits. Good afternoon. I'm Dawn Johnson. Another beautiful day in the neighborhood. Hope you're enjoying it. Here's Peter Gabriel in your eyes on KOKZ.

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1: Here's your GTV 9 First Alert Forecast. Today, seeing mostly sunny skies with a high of 79. Northeast winds at 5 to 15 miles per hour. Mostly clear tonight with a low of 59. Northeast winds at 5 to 10 miles per hour. Tomorrow, seeing mostly sunny skies, a high of 81. Partly cloudy skies for tomorrow night, a low of 62. I'm TV 9 First Alert Storm Team Meteorologist Neil Linka on 105.7 KOKZ, Iowa's Classic Hits.

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0: 1057 KOKZ. I was Classic Hits. We'll kick off another long set with REO Speedwagon. 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In Garnavillo, Rod Stewart will be at the Iowa State Fair August 14th in Des Moines. Just a couple of the concerts that are coming up very soon. Get more information at 1057KOKZ.com.
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1: Here's your GTV 9 First Alert Forecast. Today, see mostly sunny skies with a high of 79. Northeast winds at 5 to 15 miles per hour. Mostly clear tonight with a low of 59. Northeast winds at 5 to 10 miles per hour. Tomorrow, seeing mostly sunny skies, a high of 81. Partly cloudy skies for tomorrow night, a low of 62. I'm TV 9 First Alert Storm Team Meteorologist Neil Linka. 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
5: when it started on August 1st of 1981, only 3,000 people could get the channel. If you happened to be up at midnight that night, if you even saw it, many a media mogul turned it down for a couple hundred thousand dollars. Like, you know what? This thing's never going to work. It's MTV's birthday this weekend on Retro Pop Reunion. This is Joe Cortez. The early years, the most played videos coming up, the history of the channel, and the number one song, ironically, came from a TV star the day it debuted. That was Rick Springfield's Jessie's Girl, August 1st of 81.

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1: You know the video, the guy's reading the comic book and she reaches out and drags him in?
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2: 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The song's Take On Me?
1: 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Can you play those two?
2: Sure.
1: All right. 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
15: Hey, it's Waters from the Waters Wake Up Call. Hope you have a great weekend. I am out till Thursday, but man, I'll tell you, we had a great week. Back on Random Wednesday, it was National Chicken Wing Day. And I've always thought chicken wings are way too much trouble than they're worth. 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
15: Well, I'm glad that lettuce to the McRib. 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
19: 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Today, see mostly sunny skies with a high of 79. Northeast winds at 5 to 15 miles per hour. Mostly clear tonight with a low of 59. Northeast winds at 5 to 10 miles per hour. Tomorrow, see mostly sunny skies, a high of 81. Partly cloudy skies for tomorrow night, a low of 62. I'm TV 9 First Alert Storm Team Meteorologist Phil Dinka. 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
0: 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And you do that pretty good.

0: Do you have a birthday this weekend? Do you know somebody whose birthday is this weekend? The birthday of MTV, August 1st of 81, and the most played video in the history of the channel, Peter Gabriel's Sledgehammer. This is Joe Cortez. 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

0: 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As we celebrate MTV's birthday on this weekend's Retro Pop Reunion, there's that video that's stuck in your mind.
1: Woman crawling all over the car and...
0: You know what that is? That's Whitesnake, Here I Go Again.
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7: 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Anybody has any questions about what it was like, look at that, because that's exactly what it was like. And it's just really fun. It's like looking at pictures from kindergarten.

0: Life is a Highway on this weekend's Retro Pop Reunion, and where the song matches the story. What are you doing?
1: Yeah, my son won't go to sleep, so we're all driving around.
0: We've all been there when the kids are little, driving around, trying to get him to fall asleep.
1: Yeah.

0: 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Come on, come on.
1: And remember who you're dealing with.
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10: The KCRG TV9 First Alert Forecast. Mostly clear skies tonight with a low near 59. Winds are out of the northeast at 5 to 10. Tomorrow, mostly sunny and pleasant with a high near 81. Winds are out of the southeast at 5 to 15. Tomorrow night, partly cloudy skies with a low near 62. I'm TV9 First Alert Storm Team meteorologist A.J. 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
10: Clear skies tonight with a low near 59. Winds are out of the northeast at 5 to 10. Tomorrow, mostly sunny and pleasant with a high near 81. Winds are out of the southeast at 5 to 15. Tomorrow night, partly cloudy skies with a low near 62. I'm TV9 First Alert Storm Team meteorologist A.J. 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
1: MTV's birthday weekend on Retro Pop Reunion, August 1st of 81. And beyond that date, artists really began to notice, like Mark Knopfler of Dire Straits, on how the channel was influencing America's youth.
2: Well, the intro for that, I was thinking about a kid dreaming, a kid in bed. And it was one of the things about MTV that struck me was that it was influencing children seriously. That 9-year-olds were into this.

0: Heads up, guys, if you want to be more attractive to women, flexing. No, not that. These things make you more attractive to be addicted to love on this week's Retro Pop Reunion. Thoughtfulness, loving animals, being prepared. When she whispers across the table or in your ear.
1: You know what? 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
0: Guys, we got to do a better job listening.
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1: The KCRG TV9 First Alert Forecast. Mostly clear skies tonight with a low near 59. Winds are out of the northeast at 5 to 10. Tomorrow, mostly sunny and pleasant with a high near 81. Winds are out of the southeast at 5 to 15. Tomorrow night, partly cloudy skies with a low near 62. I'm TV9 First Alert Storm Team meteorologist A.J. 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

0: out of the video music era on this weekend's Retro Pop Reunion. We don't look it up. We use our brains. We work together.
1: How you doing? Hey, I'm in the car with my 12-year-old daughter, and she doesn't believe me that there was a band in the 80s called Flock of Seagulls.

We know that music will take you to a place in time on this week's Retro Pop Reunion, but also here with Joe Cortez, a smell will do the same thing. There's a website that has compiled the smells that every video store had in the 90s. Overheated plastic. And this one does it for everybody, the smell of stale popcorn.

0: Out of the 80s and 90s, these are the biggest hits of the video music era. I'm Joe Cortez, and we do it every weekend for 4 hours. It's Retro Pop Reunion. I want to put you in a different tax bracket for a second. You've suddenly become this huge Hollywood star. You have ridiculous money coming in. What would be the first thing you would buy? A list of the stars and what they did coming up next, including buying back your dog.
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